0: Hey, I'm Chris VanVleet. 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Go behind the scenes and beyond the headlines with people like John Cena.
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1: Airbnbs don't play the hits like this. 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
1: I've been waiting to tell you this. You are more than a man could ever want. Wait a minute, just let me know.

That was Outkast, Miss Jackson. We're going to be talking with another artist that will be pulling up on the One Voyage cruise. That's Q Parker, 112, coming up right after Only You on the D.O. Hughley Show.

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But I know if I can be with you for the night, alright? 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